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0: 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Which is why we've got your chance to hit pause, take a breather, and just chill. With the world's greatest love songs, the biggest icons in music, and Malta's most relaxing late-night soundtrack, uninterrupted. 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

0: Phil Collins, Philip Bailey, they cannot ease a lover what base a breakfast maker. It got in the jatal in the lowell sea, ta base a breakfast alum. 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
4: I'm Ian Brannan with a look ahead to the big financial stories for Wednesday. Global financial markets are experiencing a strong tech-driven relief rally as Brent crude oil prices cool down towards $100 a barrel and Treasury yields recede from multi-decade highs, with the US 10-year yield settling at 4.962%. This cooling of energy-driven inflation fears, combined with bullish optimism surrounding US-China AI talks, propelled the S&P 500 up 1.49%. and lifted the Nasdaq to new all-time highs, led by double-digit surges in major semiconductor stocks. Meanwhile, international markets remain mixed but generally positive, with Japan's Nikkei 225 climbing 1.38% ahead of holiday closures, while Europe's Euro Stoxx 50 rose 1.31% amid heavy automotive sector restructuring. Full update after 5 p.m. and you can get the latest market news anytime at bayeasy.mt.
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0: Possibilment waħda mill-ikbar diski ta' snin 80. 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

0: L-ikbar pop girl group ever, Spice Girls, Say You'll Be There fuq Base 100.2 diħarġet fis-sena 1996 tan-90s. 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
10: With the Eden, your summer entertainment destination.
11: Here you are then, here I am, how are you? Thank you, Claire, for today's show. Great music, as always. We'll see you tomorrow at 10. Let's get today underway, shall we? This afternoon, we are looking at Wednesday weather. Isolated showers with some broken cloud. The winds will be easterly, force 4 to 5. UV index is 6 between the cloud. Rained earlier, but by the afternoon, we should have quite a clear afternoon. Temperature's still very warm. 26 degrees is the high, but it does feel like 29. So I don't know if you heard the show yesterday. One of the media programmes that came on TV for the first time ever in 1994 was Friends. And I clearly missed the opportunity to play the Rembrandts. Well, I'm going to put that right now.
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So there was quite a lot on social media yesterday about the fact that yesterday, the 22nd of September, was a day that Friends came on our screens for the first time. Do you remember the name of the episode back in 1994? The one where Monica gets a roommate. You heard the Rembrandts, I'll Be There For You, played you Gloria Stefan, Can't Stay Away From You. And that was, of course, classic Otis Redding, Sitting on the Dock of the Bay. It is your More Music Workday. This is Bay Easy 100.2. Music on the way from Yazoo. I've got the Google Dolls, some Suzanne Vaker, and also your Lunchogram for today. Let's do this, though, from Yazoo. Vince Clarke, Alison Moyet, Only You.

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0: Stazione Paradiso. Just want to let you know that there's been an accident on the coast road going north, just by White Rocks. It means the traffic is now being diverted up through High Ridge and round Madalena. Road is closed. It's an overturned vehicle. So just so you know, if you're heading that way in the car, just be aware of that. I'll try and keep an eye on that that traffic for you. This is Bay Easy 100.2. It's 18 minutes past one. How are you today? Have we done the pleasantries? We have, haven't we? I'm all right, actually. Thanks for asking. Glad it's halfway through the week. I've got a very wordy lunchogram, lots of letters, so grab a pen and a piece of paper because I'll be spelling the lunchogram out for you very soon. And music on the way from the Goo Goo Dolls and Suzanne Vega and Coldplay.
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0: Did you see that story on the socials the other day about Chris Martin from Coldplay joining a busker in London? So this busker was just about to sing Vida La Vida, Viva La Vida, to a small audience one evening in Trafalgar Square. And Chris Martin joined him at the microphone and started singing along. And apparently the busker had no idea that it was Chris Martin. He just thought the guy had good energy and a nice voice and sounded a little bit like Chris Martin. It was only after he'd walked away that somebody said that really, really was Chris Martin. Yeah, I bet. As if he didn't know.
1: 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Bay Easy 100.2.
0: Yeah, call me cynical. Of course he knew. Bay Easy 100.2. Just gone 1:30 now. Hopefully you have got your piece of paper and your pen, or you're going to write it in your phone, in your notes, whichever suits you, whichever's the easiest option, because today's Lunchagram is a long one. So brace yourself. It is a Lunchagram that is an anagram. It's a food. And I'm not giving any more clues than that, but here we go then. Blusher. B-L-U-S-H-E-R. First word, blusher. Mops. M-O-P-S. You know, like cleaning a floor, mops. M-O-P-S. Tall room. T-O-O-L-R-O-O-M. All right, that is your Lunchagram for today. Blusher, mop, storeroom. If you're playing along at home, good luck. No prizes, it's just for fun. The answer's probably in just over 1/2 hour from now. And if you're going to join in as well and want to take part on the WhatsApp, 9909102. 9909102, that is your WhatsApp. We should be saved in your favourites. Janet Jackson is lined up and ready to go, and later I've got some Womack and Womack. Very funky for a Wednesday.

0: Janet Jackson, All For You. Playing you Malta's greatest hits right here every day, 24/7. We're in the middle of today's Lunchagram. I'll give you an update on that in a moment. A quick recap on the way very soon. You ready for some Donna Summer? Are you ready for some Womack and Womack? They are lined up and ready to go. Across Malta and Gozo, this is Baisie.
1: 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Baisie.
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So she was originally Linda Cook, and her dad was Sam Cook. And she married Cecil Womack, and they became Womack and Womack. And now their daughters have a band as well. Love that. Teardrops on Bayesy 100.2. Right, let's do a last chance on today's Lunchagram. Got loads of right answers today. 99091002. Blusher Mops Tool Room. Blusher Mops Tool Room. Despite all the letters, I've been told it's actually quite easy, that you can see what it is, you know, without too much difficulty. Blusher Mops Tool Room. That's the Lunchagram. And these are Boys to Men.

0: quite unusual when the cover is a bigger hit than the original, but it did happen in that case. Valerie was originally by the Zootons in 2006, actually about a real life person, as a makeup artist called Valerie Starr. And then, of course, Amy Winehouse came along in 2007 with Mark Ronson and had the bigger hit with it. You're listening to Bay Easy across Malta and Gozo. We're on 100.2 on FM. We're on the modern ways as well, on DAB+. We're also online as well. 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That's where we are. Wednesday afternoon, music on the way from Crowded House and Naina Cherry.
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0: This afternoon looks like this. Isolated showers and broken cloud. Winds will be easterly force 4 to 5. It's quite warm. 26 is your high. Feels like 29. UV index is currently at 6. We had some showers earlier. I believe they are clearing up at the moment. I'm going to go and do a quick check outside the window. I'll get back to you.

weathery songs there for you. Crowded House Weather with you. And then, of course, Johnny Nash, I can see clearly now. I did go and have a look for you, like an up-to-the-minute weather report. It is broken cloud. It's not raining. That's a good thing. I've keep lugging my umbrella around everywhere and I think I'm going to be using it. And I haven't even opened it yet. It's a really nice umbrella as well. Good afternoon. It's 12 minutes past two. My name's Natalie Horton. This is Bayzy 100.2. Blusher Mops Tour Room. It's a fully mature open cap stage of the common cultivated mushroom species. As she reads from Wikipedia, it is the portobello mushroom. Some people not a fan, apparently. Hey, Bernadette. Liz, hello, you're first today. Richard, Lorraine, Marcus, Nicola, Penny, Victoria, Bernadette, and also Gary. Thank you for taking part on today's Lunchogram. Another one tomorrow. I'll be here, will you? 1:30, the Lunchogram is launched. Let's do share now on Bayzy.

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Bayesi 100.2. What a voice. Love it. New on the block, Sienna Spiro and Great Expectation. It's just gone 2:30. The Cure this week is this week's Artist Under the Spotlight. Don't forget, if it's your birthday, let me know. 9909 1002. Got a load of TV shows that came out today and a couple of movies as well. Let's say a quick hi to Victoria. Thank you for the picture of your fluffy clouds, by the way.

Cause I can't be alone with all that's on my mind. Say you'll stay with me tonight.

0: outside. That is Pink. That is Walk Me Home. This is Bay Easy 100.2. It's just coming up to 20 to 3. Sweet Caroline. Yeah, Neil Diamond, Sweet Caroline. The Chant of the Stands is on the way. And some Odyssey as well, just for you. Walter's greatest hits.
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playing music like that. That came from 77, the years of disco. I'm going back to my roots on Bay Easy 100.2. I'm going to say hi to Lindsay. Found out yesterday, we were just chatting, and we realised we were at the same Oasis concert many moons ago. And I've just seen that Oasis in 2027, they're going touring again, because there is a little bit of money involved. They've added UK dates and European dates. Nebworth, Rome and Munich. Yep, I looked really hard, guys. Malta's not on the list. It's just not there.

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0: Oh, the vocals on that. Callum Scott and Dancing on My Own on Bayesy 100.2. Did you see him when he was here supporting Ed Sheeran? Oh, can I say Ed Sheeran? This is Bayesy 100.2 across Malta and Gozo. Lovely to have you here this afternoon. I've got Artist Under the Spotlight, The Cure, and if it's your birthday today, loads of TV shows came out today.
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0: entertainment destination.
1: Well, I know for a fact that it's sunny on Gozo this afternoon. No big clouds there. Broken clouds, though, in Attard and Orme. Thank you for the photographs, by the way. Isolated showers this afternoon. Some easterly winds, 4 to 5. It should be a little bit clearer as we head into the evening. Temperatures tonight down to 20 degrees. I had no aircon or fan yesterday. How brave was I? Sunset tonight is at 6:58, getting even earlier. And your UV index throughout the afternoon is 6. On the way, the Proclaimers, the ELO, and later some Benson Boone. But right now, this is The Source and Candy Staton.
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0: birthday girl today is Megan. Happy birthday, Megan. What have I got for you today? Well, really early TV show came out today, 1962, The Jetsons. Also Modern Family, 2009, One Tree Hill came out in 2003. Did you ever watch The Mentalist? Oh, I love that, with Simon Baker. That came on TV today in 2008. Then TV show The Blacklist, Mad About You, 1992. And here's your big movie, Megan, for today. Very, very powerful film. 1994, The Shawshank Redemption.
1: Chaka Khan.
0: There's a movie.
1: Chaka Khan. Chaka Khan. Chaka Khan. Shaka Khan.

Tiziano Ferro on Bayzy 100.2. My name's Natalie Horton. We're across Malta and Gozo, a sunny Gozo this afternoon. I have on good authority. It's home of Malta's greatest hits. On the way, I've got Ike and Tina Turner, One Direction, and the third track of the week from The Cure, which I'm really excited to play for you. All right, I will tell you what it is. It's Boys Don't Cry. But they do, don't they? Sometimes, when their team loses.

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Across Malta and Gozo, this is Bay Easy 100.2. Now, this week we've gone very new wave with The Cure for this week's Artist Under the Spotlight. I've saved, the obvious one is going to happen on Friday. You probably know which song I'm going to play Friday. I've got my favourite Cure song tomorrow, but I particularly like this one as well. It's being used in a number of films, The Wedding Singer, 50 First Dates, Starter for 10, Friends with Benefits, How I Met Your Mother, and it was also used in the TV show The Crown. So it's very well known. It came out, though, in 1979. That's how far back we're going for this one. It is Boys Don't Cry on Bay Easy 100.2.

0: and Lessons in Love. 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Your More Music Workday. Albert is here in 15 minutes. I saw something that caught my eye yesterday. Did you know? Have you watched The Gentleman? Have you seen it? I mean, lots of people have seen it. It is on a. It's The Gentleman season 2. Came out a few weeks ago, absolutely cleaned up in the ratings. Something like 9.9 million people have now seen this series. One of the actors, Ray Winston, who plays Bobby Glass in that, he is in Malta at the moment. I'm saying it like it's a secret. Can you hear that in my voice? Guess what? Yeah, I heard him talking on an interview saying that he's going to be in Malta for the next few months. Filming a movie called Danger Money. So there you go, you're on a celeb lookout. See if you can spot him somewhere and about. And if he's listening, good afternoon.
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0: 90s at its finest, and we have that for you later this evening with Ben Glover. 90s at 9, I love that. Such a good host of songs on there. So I've got Albert sitting here ready to go. We've had a biscuit, haven't we, Albert? Comes in with his little packet of biscuits and I can't say no. He's looking after you on the home run today between now and 7, and he'll be opening up the birthday file. Got some great music as well. Stay with us, Bay Easy 100.2. You will not find a better mix of music anywhere, I promise you. I will see you tomorrow. We'll be back here together at 1 o'clock. Make it a date. Have a lovely Wednesday evening. Bye-bye.
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3: Global equity markets delivered highly fragmented and muted performance across regional indices. European markets closed slightly mixed. The Euro Stoxx 50 ticked up 0.08%. Germany's DAX 40 added 0.10%. And France's CAC 40 advanced 0.20%. The UK's FTSE 100 fell 0.29% alongside Italy's FTSE MIB, which dropped 0.53%. Moreover, with US markets, the NASDAQ composite climbed 0.45% to set another record closing high on semiconductor demand. Conversely, the S&P 500 ended flat at 0.00%, while the Dow Jones Industrial Average shed 0.36%. Finally, region-wide tech demand pushed the broader MSCI Asia Pacific Index up 0.70%. Japan's Nikkei 225 did not log active daily changes as local markets were closed for a public holiday. Get the latest market news anytime at bayeasy.mt. You're up to date. I'm Ian Brannan.
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2: 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Sean the Sheep, the Beast of Mossy Bottom. 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

0: Based Like Summer kienet l-aħħar waħda tagħna u dak kien James Blunt u ngħid il-verità toġobni immens. 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
10: Hello you, this is Ben, hope you're well. Right, coming your way next then. You've spent thousands of euros on your property to keep your neighbours happy, but it's all gone wrong. Find out more after REM, Fern Kinney and George Benson. Play next. Hold tight, here we go.

Saboretti, Andrea Bocelli in Georgia. What is this, Italian FM? And Kirsty McCall in New England on Bay Easy 100.2. This is Ben Glover. Hello, you. Now, just imagine this. If you've been doing up your property and you don't want to annoy your neighbours, because we do live in a lot of apartments here in Malta and Gozo, don't we? Imagine if you were my friend Rob. He's a drummer, professional drummer, and to not annoy his brand new neighbours with his brand new drum kit, what he's done, he spent over €1,000 on state-of-the-art soundproofing for floors all the way from Germany. All the way here. It took him 2 days to install, 3 Facebook messages to me, and basically he's now got it in. So he went downstairs to speak to his neighbour's daughter and said, listen, I've put this in now. Is your dad okay with it? Has he heard anything? She turned around and basically said, I wouldn't worry about it. He's deaf.

0: If you do like your Italian classics, not saying that's an Italian classic, even though he's got an Italian name, but he's got a British passport. We play all the classics from Bay Italia back in the day, Friday afternoons with Uncle Albert on the Home Run. Join us for that. We'll do another one next hour if you like. Right, coming next on your lovely Wednesday evening. Stereophonics, have a nice day. Sister Sledge next. Malta's greatest hits.
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This is Ben. Hope you're well. So, hello to Robert, who messaged us now saying, I just heard your story about your friend who decided to spend thousands of euros kitting out a soundproofed bedroom so that his downstairs neighbour wouldn't be able to hear him on the drums, only to find out his neighbour was deaf. He said, I had a similar situation. He said, basically, I spent thousands of euros installing those, you know, those posh doorbell camera things, right, for his nana. Because he was a bit worried about her, so he can keep an eye on her. She did sadly leave the planet 2 days later after installing it. He says, my nan would have found that quite funny. So he said, it's all right, I can tell that story. But this is for you from Richard Mark.

0: 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Find out why September is the best month for you to transform and change yourself. I'm into all that. I like it. The thing is, once you start looking at this stuff on Instagram, it grabs you, doesn't it? The algorithm. Maybe we'll talk more about this tomorrow night on the show. The algorithm. Anyway, can't even say it. Let's do Spin Doctors, Two Princes. Randy Crawford, You Know I Need Somebody. Coming next.
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Malta's greatest hits. It's Bay Easy 100.2. This is Ben Glove. I hope you're well. If you are sort of, you know, back in the swing of things now, Freshers' Week as well, lots going on this week in Malta and Gozo. Apparently September, according to some gurus that I've been looking at on the internet, have said September is the most calming month. It's the month where we all need to make a change. If you've had that urge to change and do something different, September's the month to do it. September is a really happy month in order to get yourself set up ready for the next portal or something like that. I don't know what that means, but it's going to set you up before Christmas. So it feels like we've got, you know, another week left of September and things are going good. But after what I've seen on social media and in the news around here this week, I don't think that's actually true.

0: Gibraltar's greatest hit by Easy 100.2. This is Ben Glover. So, we have for you at 9 p.m. tonight, the 90s at 9. Last night, we had an amazing time using AI for a big memory, a big worldwide memory as well. Tonight, we're going to head back national. So, a big memory that happened in the 90s here in Malta and Gozo. So, that's on your way later. But we are back to Malta's greatest hits. And I've got to say, song 2 is going to blow your mind next.
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0: So let's bring you the big songs on your radio. I told you this will be good. Song 2 from Benny King, Stand By Me. Maria McKee, Show Me Devon. That's what we used to sing at school because I used to live in Devon in the UK. I know, childish. And we'll do you George Michael, Aretha Franklin, Knew You Were Waiting. Next.

So every single song when I was a kid, if it had heaven in it, we had to switch to Devon, because that's where I came from in the UK, on the in the southwest, and it was just a childish thing, but it's quite funny. So everything heaven was Devon. It worked in some places, but it didn't work in many others. So some it will, some it won't. But I thought that was quite funny. It's Baysy 100.2. Speaking of music, lovelies, have you seen this on the internet? She's cracked open her Christmas box. Mariah Carey is coming to Malta. As you know, me and Mazza C are tight. We met in London once. It was an accident, but you might be able to scroll down to about a couple of summers ago, and you may have seen on there me bumping into Mariah Carey in London in one of the Maltese-owned hotels. Have a look on our Instagram at Baysy Malta as we play this from Dexy's Midnight Runners and Laura Pausini. Next.

0: home to Malta's greatest hits on Bay Easy 100.2. I'm waking you up every weekday morning to Kurt Garley here on Bay Easy Breakfast. He'll be here giving you a bit of sunshine in your life, baby. Cheering you up with some big songs on your radio, which is what I'm going to do next with Bee Gees, You Should Be Dancing, and Vanessa Carlton, 1,000 Miles, next. Malta's greatest hits.
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Baisy, 100.2, home of Malta's greatest hits with me, Ben Glover, playing Matthew Wilder, Break My Stride. And you know what? And I'm pretty sure you'll agree with this as well. We bring you songs that probably got you through a very difficult time in your life. Now, I'm just going to throw this out there. I was a teenager. I was mid-teens when this song came out, believe it or not. No, honestly, I was. Shut up. Next door, I was. The silver hair has died. Anyway, I've got to say, this song here got me through a difficult time. I was literally enjoying myself, finding myself girlfriends who weren't interested in me. I thought I was just totally going to give up on life, to be honest, but this song pretty much saved my bacon.

0: bob up and down to that tune. It's so good. It's Bay Easy 100.2. This is Ben Glove. I hope you're well. Late Night Love here tonight from 10. 3 hours of the greatest love songs back to back. Before that, though, the 90s at 9. 6 songs from the greatest decade of all time, plus an amazing AI memory of the 90s here in Malta and Gozo. First up, James Morrison and Texas with Summer Sun. That's a bit ironic, isn't it, for the weather today?
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Malta's greatest hits on Bay Easy 100.2. This is Ben Glover. Hope you are well. Listen, we mentioned about the 90s at 9. We've also got your chance to make yourself a bit of a memory for yourselves too. And we'd love to know what happened to you in the 90s here in Malta and Gozo. Some of us weren't about then. I wasn't living here then, obviously. And I just want to hear about your memories. So if you've got some great memories of what happened in the 90s, we'd love to hear from you. 9909 1002 on the WhatsApp, or you can DM me at Ben Glover UK on the Instagram right now. That's Ben Glover UK. You can find me on that. Do your REO Speedwagon then, just for you, for doing that. Is that all right? Is that a deal?

0: It's Bay Easy 100.2. This is Ben. Hope you're well. Right, coming next then, 90s and 9. We're going to bring you 6 songs from the greatest decade of all time. We're going to take you back, actually, to a song I know you probably haven't heard for a long time. When you last played this, I bet it was on a CD player. Yeah, we're going to play it next. Plus, we're going to do a big memory using AI, all on Bay Easy.
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0: It's the 90s at 9 with 6 songs from the greatest decade of all time. Gonna do you, Enrique, Balimos, Tony Braxton in there. But let's kick it off with one of the greatest songs of all time from No Doubt. What's this? The best song they ever did, ever.
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our karaoke classical. What? It's Bayezy 100.2. This is Ben Glover. Hope you're well. The 90s at 9 then, with 1999 playing that particular tune from that year, of which here in Malta and Gozo, according to AI, there was much scuttling of vessels here in Malta and Gozo. Cutler Passenger Ferries, the Imperial Eagle, scuttled in July 1999. And then in November, the other one, the Schlendi, was scuttled as well. So if you went under the water like now, you might see the ferry. It might not be this. It might be like, you know, what you see on Titanic in the movies. That kind of wreckage, you know what I mean? But maybe a couple of Cortinas on the card deck still. I don't know.

0: a good song though, isn't it? I love that show. More where that comes from tomorrow night. From 9pm, the 90s and 9 are back on Bay Easy 100.2. This is Ben Glover. Hope you're well. Shall we do your Blondie Sunday, girl? Let's do you. Scissor Sisters, I Don't Feel Like Dancing. 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Where my daily zen is next. Bay Easy.
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0: Prince on the way for you. Charlie Puth, Meghan Trainor, Marvin Gaye, Bay Easy 100.2. This is Ben Glover just opening up my little quiet space here for you, my little corner of quietness for the day. Just to round off your Wednesday to get you ready for a good night's sleep and ready for the day ahead, it's now time for Ben's Daily Zen and Quote of the Day from Aristotle. And Aristotle says, happiness is an activity of the soul in accordance with virtue.
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0: So sadly, that won't count as a 90s at 9 because it was released in 1982. Although thinking about it, we had this debate in the office the other day. I was thinking about this. It did get re-released again in 1999 for, well, obvious reasons. So technically, it could be played again because it got re-released. Yeah, we might think about that. He knew what he was doing in the 80s, Prince, didn't he? Making some money. Right, Amy Winehouse to play for you. Plus, we're going to do you another big song from Malta's greatest hits. A song you've known for ages. I bet you're going to blow your speakers off. Let's do it next. Hold tight. Easy.
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Kurt Garley on Bay Easy Breakfast. The best way to wake up in Malta and Gozo. Fact. It's going to be Claire with a time tunnel from 10. Then you've got Natalie, who's going to be here as well from 1 in the afternoon. That song is so good, isn't it? I mean, that's just what we play here at Malta's greatest hits. I told you it was good. But can I just play you this as well? This is the perfect night to play these songs. Going to do Aidan Dr. Vita in a minute. Looking forward to playing him. But I've got to say, this is truly amazing as well. When this song came out in the 90s, oh my goodness, it was so good. The vocals and the haunting piano and the haunting synth as well. It's so good. Everything But The Girl Missing plays on Bay Easy 100.2. Turn it up.

0: vida. This is Malta's Greatest Hits on Bay Easy 100.2. Hope you're well. Hope you had a good day today. We are back tomorrow from 7 p.m. The 90s at 9 for you. Plus, we'll be asking for your favourite 90s as well, your favourite memory. Let me know via the WhatsApp. Let us know via the Insta, Ben Glover UK. And I will play you 3 hours of the greatest love songs next. Easy.
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